0: second term. I'm Julie Walker.
1: President Trump says the U.S. has no planned talks with Iran. At the same time, he's insisting the Strait of Hormuz remains open. However, the U.K. engine room of a ship exiting the strait today near Oman was hit, resulting in a crew casualty. Iran says the waterway will not reopen until the U.S. meets its conditions. Oil prices edged higher, Brent crude settling above $91 per barrel. And Marcela Sanchez reports Disney's filed a lawsuit against the Federal Communications Commission,
2: alleging a violation of its First Amendment rights. In April, the FCC launched an early review of 8 ABC local broadcast licenses well before they were set to expire. The FCC review also came during an ongoing fight with late-night host Jimmy Kimmel over a joke that offended President Trump. Tuesday's lawsuit comes after FCC Chairman Brendan Carr recently defended the agency's actions against ABC, saying broadcasters have a duty to operate in the public interest. Marcela Sanchez, Washington.
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Thought it was about time we heard from Olivia Newton-John, and she never disappoints when she pays us a visit. And the same can be said about the Fifth Dimension. 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

0: Life 103.1, making your evening a little more magical. And once upon a time, we could find that magic in our mailbox before Amazon and the internet. We got mail order catalogs. Ooh, and Sears sent their catalog. Me and my brothers were fighting over picking out what kind of toys that we wanted to get, that we wanted Santa Claus to deliver. And it was in 1872 when a guy in Chicago named Aaron Montgomery Ward printed the first mail order catalog and created a retail business empire until it folded 26 years ago in 2000. So now we have to lean on Amazon to get our goodies and your home for timeless favorites to hear from BJ Thomas and Bill Withers on Life 103.1.
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0: 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Well, you head to our Facebook page to see Michael McDonald in the act. 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
2: NCN News, I'm Gail Hurd. President Trump says the U.S. has no planned talks with Iran, but insists the Strait of Hormuz remains open. This comes after a reported strike on a ship exiting the waterway, and as Iran and Oman say they are close to a deal to reopen the waterway. Trump threatened to bomb Oman earlier this week as the country tried to reach a deal. Elaine Carroll reports opening arguments began later Tuesday in Meta's federal trial over child safety, a case that's expected to last 6 to 8 weeks.
3: Attorneys general from California, Colorado, Kentucky, and New Jersey are seeking extensive financial damages, plus changes to how the company operates Facebook and Instagram. 29 states sued the tech giant in 2023 over child safety and privacy. The other 25 will go to trial later. The company also faces lawsuits in state courts. Meta said in a statement that it believes it has a strong case.
2: North Carolina health leaders are continuing to ask parents to make sure their kids are up to date on their shots as they head back to the classroom. This comes as President Trump signed an executive order earlier this month that recommends reducing the number of required vaccines for kids from 18 to 11. Devon Health pediatrician Dr. Catherine Olmsted tells WSOC,
4: "We still encourage parents to follow the schedule that they have been following."
2: Well, it would also split up the MMR vaccine into separate shots for measles, mumps, and rubella. Well, Governor Josh Stein has vetoed a bill that changes election rules for the midterm election, which is less than 3 months away. During an event at the governor's mansion, Stein said the changes would make it harder to vote and easier to challenge votes.
5: "If you are lawfully registered, show your ID and vote early, some sore loser could still try to throw it out after the election is over. Your leaders should respect your vote, not restrict it."
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I'm Nan Hatcher. I live in Aberdeen. And I listen to 103.1 all the time. I love your channel. 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
1: Hello, I'm Jose Hernandez, and I have been using a wheelchair since my accident in 1995.
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1: I think everyone with a disability can relate to that parking spot problem.
2: We know you're just parking in that disabled spot for a second, but please, don't. 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
1: I see it all the time. They leave early in the morning and come back very late.
2: 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And there's so many people living in that house.
1: I know. They look scared all the time. It seems like he runs the show.
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1: This doesn't make any sense. 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
1: Yeah, you, it's me, your heart. 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
2: NCN News, I'm Mike Riley. The summer of cyclist psoriasis continues as cases increase in North Carolina. Jackie Norden sells his produce at the State Farmers Market in Raleigh until CBS 17.
3: Recently, my products I've always watered with fresh well water and rainwater. So I haven't had any problems as far as any type of contamination or anything like that.
2: In a landmark decision that could make major implications for our coast, Superior Court Judge Brian Collins has ruled that the state of North Carolina failed to meet its constitutional obligation to protect the state's coastal fisheries. President Trump says the U.S. and Canada have struck a deal.
4: Less than 2 hours before he was set to impose 50% tariffs on $20 billion worth of Canadian imports, President Trump announced on social media that the U.S. and Canada have a deal. Subject, he writes, to the finalization of documents.
2: Darrell Williams, a Stone Mountain, Georgia man, has been charged in connection with a burglary of the home of the late NASCAR driver Greg Biffle in Iredell County. Sheriff Darren Campbell announced on Tuesday afternoon at a news conference.
5: Used headlines, social media posts, different things to find out when people were or were not at home. And he executed his plan in that capacity, which is the exact same thing happened with this high-level homicide in Georgia.
2: Dozens of people raised concerns about Flock license plate radar cameras during a new Hanover County Commissioner's meeting with Commissioner Rob Zappel.
6: I don't believe that any of us were aware of what the contract had to say, and certainly what has happened with the cameras that are here. You've brought light, you've brought life to that with your testimony today. In the words you said,
2: Rome's ancient Nero's Bridge has emerged from the Tiber River as exceptionally low water levels expose parts of the historic structure near St. Peter's Basilica. 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
7: This morning starting out warm and humid as we have over the past several weeks. Not much relief from the heat just yet. Today we'll see high temperatures making it into the low to mid 90s. Perhaps a little drop in humidity, especially as you go west of I-95. That'll be a welcome sign, at least for a few hours. We'll be in the low to mid 70s for overnight lows, mainly clear. Then we're hotter on Thursday, more humid with a few storms by the evening. I'm meteorologist Chris Michaels in the NCN Weather Center.

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4: The Panthers head to Jacksonville to play the Jaguars this Friday night. The team announced a depth chart for the game on Tuesday. Chuba Hubbard remains slotted at the top running back spot, with Jonathan Brooks penciled in at the number two running back spot. The Tar Heels have named Billy Edwards Jr. as the starting quarterback for the season opener against TCU. The Twins beat the Braves 4-1 in Minneapolis on Tuesday night. Josh Bell hit a two-run homer, and Ryan Jeffers drove in Minnesota's other two runs. It was the 17th homer of the year for Bell. Jeffers had a two-run double in the eighth. Drake Baldwin hit a solo homer in the sixth for the Braves. Tyler Mahle went 6 2/3. He drops to 4-10. He allowed two runs on six hits. Atlanta's recalled A.J. Smith-Shawver from AAA Gwinnett. The righty will start today against the Twins, who send righty Taj Bradley to the mound at the series finale.
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8: Starting out with temperatures in the 70s early on this Wednesday morning. As we head into the afternoon, we'll see high temperatures in the low to mid 90s and perhaps a little bit of a dip in humidity, especially west of I-95 this afternoon. Overnight lows in the low to mid 70s. You may find just a stray shower later today. Otherwise, tomorrow is a hotter day with some isolated to at times scattered evening showers and storms. I'm meteorologist Chris Michaels in the NCN Weather Center.
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8: This morning, starting out warm and humid as we have over the past several weeks. Not much relief from the heat just yet. Today, we'll see high temperatures making it into the low to mid-90s. Perhaps a little drop in humidity, especially as you go west of I-95. That'll be a welcome sign, at least for a few hours. We'll be in the low to mid-70s for overnight lows, mainly clear. Then we're hotter on Thursday, more humid with a few storms by the evening. I'm meteorologist Chris Michaels in the NCN Weather Center.
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2: AP News, I'm Marcela Sanchez. President Trump says he's delaying the 50% tariffs on $20 billion worth of Canadian imports after the two countries reached a last-minute deal. This came less than 2 hours before the tariffs were set to go into effect. South Korea says U.S.-South Korean joint drills will be sharply scaled back. The AP's Karen Shamus reports they'll end on Friday and not August the 27th as originally planned.
3: The agreements to cut down the drills came at the request of the U.S. President Donald Trump had ordered cuts to the drills just before they began on Monday. Trump cited what he said was a good relationship with North Korean leader Kim Jong-un and South Korea's refusal to join the U.S. war against Iran. Richard Marles, the defense minister of South Pacific ally Australia, said this.
4: Australia is very concerned about North Korea's nuclear program as well as its missile program.
3: Japan's army stressed the importance of cooperation among Japan, the United States, and South Korea as indispensable for regional peace and stability.
2: Several states held primary elections yesterday. In Florida, Democrats nominated progressive state lawmaker Angie Nixon, who easily defeated retired Army Lieutenant Colonel Alex Vindman, a former National Security Council official. Nixon will now face Senator Ashley Moody in a campaign to fill the last 2 years of Secretary of State Marco Rubio's former Senate term. U.S. Representative Byron Daniels won the Republican nomination for governor, while Democrats nominated David Jolly, a former Republican congressman, setting the stage for a fall campaign to replace outgoing Governor Ron DeSantis. World shares mostly declined today.
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7: Starting out with temperatures in the 70s early on this Wednesday morning. As we head into the afternoon, we'll see high temperatures in the low to mid 90s and perhaps a little bit of a dip in humidity, especially west of I-95 this afternoon. Overnight lows in the low to mid 70s. You may find just a stray shower later today. Otherwise, tomorrow is a hotter day with some isolated to at times scattered evening showers and storms. I'm meteorologist Chris Michaels in the NCN Weather Center.
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That is Elvis, always on my mind. Good morning. We are Life 103.1, Steve Kelly on your radio. It is August 19th. Here's Neil Diamond, Life 103.1.

0: There's Glenn Frey, the one that you love here at Life 103.1. Hey, good morning. I'm Steve Kelly. We love potatoes, right? Today is National Potato Day. From breakfast to dinner, and we enjoy our spuds here in America. So enjoy a potato today. Oh, it's also National Aviation Day. Yeah, that started here in our state over at Kitty Hawk way back when with the Wright brothers. So maybe take a flight today. National Aviation Day. All right, we've got more timeless favorites after the break for you here at Life 103.1.
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2: The Panthers hit the Jacksonville to play the Jaguars this Friday night. The team announced the depth chart for the game on Tuesday. Chuba Hubbard remains slotted at the top running back spot, with Jonathan Brooks penciled in at the number two running back spot. The Tar Heels have named Billy Edwards Jr. as the starting quarterback for the season opener against TCU. The Twins beat the Braves 4-1 in Minneapolis on Tuesday night. Josh Bell hit a two-run homer, and Ryan Jeffers drove in Minnesota's other two runs. It was the 17th homer of the year for Bell. Jeffers had a two-run double in the eighth. Drake Baldwin hit a solo homer in the sixth for the Braves. Tyler Mahle went 6 2/3. He drops to 4-10. He allowed two runs on six hits. Atlanta's recalled A.J. Smith-Shawver from AAA Gwinnett. The righty will start today against the Twins, who send righty Taj Bradley to the mound at the series finale.
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7: This morning starting out warm and humid as we have over the past several weeks. Not much relief from the heat just yet. Today we'll see high temperatures making it into the low to mid 90s. Perhaps a little drop in humidity, especially as you go west of I-95. That'll be a welcome sign, at least for a few hours. We'll be in the low to mid 70s for overnight lows, mainly clear. Then we're hotter on Thursday, more humid with a few storms by the evening. I'm meteorologist Chris Michaels in the NCN Weather Center.
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0: That is Eric Clapton here at Life 103.1 WLHC. 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
7: Starting out with temperatures in the 70s early on this Wednesday morning. As we head into the afternoon, we'll see high temperatures in the low to mid 90s and perhaps a little bit of a dip in humidity, especially west of I-95 this afternoon. Overnight lows in the low to mid 70s. You may find just a stray shower later today. Otherwise, tomorrow is a hotter day with some isolated to at times scattered evening showers and storms. I'm meteorologist Chris Michaels in the NCN Weather Center.
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0: Billy Joel's River of Dreams on Life 103.1. Good morning. Steve Kelly with you as we head toward 8. B.W. Stevenson's on the way. We're going to hear from Richard Marx, Arlo Guthrie, and more. They're all ahead. Life 103.1.
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0: results. A new study from Gillings School of Global Public Health at the University of North Carolina adds evidence about the safety of acetaminophen and health of the developing fetus. The research team studied nearly 9,000 mother-infant pairs for adverse birth outcomes. The result? No statistically significant evidence that taking acetaminophen has any negative effect on how early a child is born or its weight at birth. Authors of the article in the American Journal of Epidemiology advise pregnant women to ask their healthcare provider about the use of any pain medications.
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7: This morning starting out warm and humid as we have over the past several weeks. Not much relief from the heat just yet. Today we'll see high temperatures making it into the low to mid 90s. Perhaps a little drop in humidity, especially as you go west of I-95. That'll be a welcome sign, at least for a few hours. We'll be in the low to mid 70s for overnight lows, mainly clear. Then we're hotter on Thursday, more humid with a few storms by the evening. I'm meteorologist Chris Michaels in the NCN Weather Center.
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2: NCN News, I'm Mike Riley. The summer of cyclosporiasis continues as cases increase in North Carolina. Cyclosporiasis is caused by a parasite, Cyclospora, which is found in contaminated water and produce. Jackie Norton, who sells produce at the State Farmers and Market.
3: Well, as far as our customers that we're seeing out here at the State Farmers Market, I think most of the customers realize that these are primarily locally grown products.
2: The South Korean and U.S. militaries shortened drills by about half after President Trump ordered a reduction as regional allies expressed their concern.
4: South Korea has said U.S.-South Korean joint drills will be sharply scaled back and will end on Friday, not August the 27th, as originally planned. The agreement to cut down the drills came at the request of the U.S.
2: Senator Darlene Graham, running in South Carolina's runoff election, stumbled over a foreign policy question during a debate last night. When asked about Taiwan and the South China Sea, she admitted, "National security is not my thing." Terrell Williams of Stone Mountain, Georgia, has been charged in connection with a burglary at the home of late NASCAR driver Greg Biffle in Iredell County. This investigator said,
5: "It's some kind of closure to the family, and that's why we do this."
2: Residents and farmers along some heavily traveled rural roads in southern Lenoir County say traffic and speeding on the roads outside their homes or farms have become a daily concern. Representative Chris Humphrey is now urging Transportation and Agriculture Departments, along with GPS companies, to reroute traffic away from the rural roads. He tells WITN.
6: Well, recently, we've seen a lot of accidents in another part of southern Lenoir County where there's other farms and rural roads, secondary roads, and that sort of thing. Just yesterday was a bad accident.
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11: Starting out with temperatures in the 70s early on this Wednesday morning. As we head into the afternoon, we'll see high temperatures in the low to mid 90s and perhaps a little bit of a dip in humidity, especially west of I-95 this afternoon. Overnight lows in the low to mid 70s. You may find just a stray shower later today. Otherwise, tomorrow is a hotter day with some isolated to at times scattered evening showers and storms. I'm meteorologist Chris Michaels in the NCN Weather Center.
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It's Marilyn McCoo and Billy Davis Jr. You don't have to be a star. Well, the stars are playing here as you get up and moving this morning. Coming up, I've got the music news. Steve Kelly with you with the Righteous Brothers, Life 103.1.

0: That is Genesis. That's all here at Life 103.1. And it's August 19th. Steve Kelly with your morning music news. Let's begin in 1967 when the Beatles' All You Need Is Love is the number one song here in the United States. Also that year in 1967, Ringo Starr and his wife, the former Maureen Cox, they welcome their second son, Jason. Again, 1967. Cleanup begins at Max Yosger's farm in Bethel, New York, where the Woodstock Festival wrapped up the previous day back in 1969. Chicago's album, Chicago 5, it hits number one back in 1972 on this day. And a year after her group LaBelle called it quits, Patti LaBelle releases her self-titled debut album, introducing one of her signature songs, You Are My Friend. That was back in 1967. And in 2003, MTV debuts a reality series, Newlyweds Nick and Jessica. It followed the recent marriage of Jessica Simpson and Nick Lachey. That was back in 2003.
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9: This morning starting out warm and humid as we have over the past several weeks. Not much relief from the heat just yet. Today we'll see high temperatures making it into the low to mid 90s. Perhaps a little drop in humidity, especially as you go west of I-95. That'll be a welcome sign, at least for a few hours. We'll be in the low to mid 70s for overnight lows, mainly clear. Then we're hotter on Thursday, more humid with a few storms by the evening. I'm meteorologist Chris Michaels in the NCN Weather Center.

I've heard people say that too much of anything is not good for you, baby. But I don't know about that. As many times as we've loved and we've shared love and made love, it doesn't seem to me like it's enough. It's just not enough, baby.

0: There's Toto Rosanna from Life 103.1 WLHC. What's going on from our community calendar? Community Friends Church in Carthage having a one-day beach theme vacation Bible school. It's called Breaker Rock Beach. This Saturday, it's 10 to 2, a day of lessons, crafts, refreshments, water activities, and a cookout. 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
2: The Twins beat the Braves 4-1 in Minneapolis on Tuesday night. Josh Bell hit a two-run homer, and Ryan Jeffers drove in Minnesota's other two runs. It was the 17th homer of the year for Bell. Jeffers had a two-run double in the eighth. Drake Baldwin hit a solo homer in the sixth for the Braves. Tyler Molly went 6 2/3. He drops to 4-10. He allowed two runs on six hits. Atlanta's recalled A.J. Smith Chauver from AAA Gwinnett. The righty will start today against the Twins, who send righty Taj Bradley to the mound at the series finale. The Panthers head to Jacksonville to play the Jaguars this Friday night. The team announced the depth chart for the game on Tuesday. Chuba Hubbard remains slotted at the top running back spot, with Jonathan Brooks penciled in at the number two running back spot. The Tar Heels have named Billy Edwards Jr. as the starting quarterback for the season opener against TCU.
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15: Starting out with temperatures in the 70s early on this Wednesday morning. As we head into the afternoon, we'll see high temperatures in the low to mid 90s and perhaps a little bit of a dip in humidity, especially west of I-95 this afternoon. Overnight lows in the low to mid 70s. You may find just a stray shower later today. Otherwise, tomorrow is a hotter day with some isolated to at times scattered evening showers and storms. I'm meteorologist Chris Michaels in the NCN Weather Center.

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2: 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Replant them quickly at the same depth and water them in thoroughly. 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Once roots form, you can cut and transplant it. 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
8: This morning starting out warm and humid as we have over the past several weeks. Not much relief from the heat just yet. Today we'll see high temperatures making it into the low to mid 90s. Perhaps a little drop in humidity, especially as you go west of I-95. That'll be a welcome sign, at least for a few hours. We'll be in the low to mid 70s for overnight lows, mainly clear. Then we're hotter on Thursday, more humid with a few storms by the evening. I'm meteorologist Chris Michaels in the NCN Weather Center.
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2: AP News, I'm Marcela Sanchez. President Trump says he's delaying 50% tariffs on billions of dollars of Canadian imports. He announced an agreement with Canada less than 2 hours before the tariffs were set to take effect. If they would have gone into effect as scheduled today, Trump's import taxes would have hit Canadian products ranging from hockey sticks to tongue depressors. Florida Republicans have nominated Representative Byron Donalds for governor. If he wins, he would become the first Black Republican to be elected governor in the U.S. Democrats nominated David Jolly, a former Republican congressman. According to police reports, Hayden Panettiere's on-and-off-again boyfriend, Brian Hickerson, and his brother, Zach Hickerson, were at the Greenville, South Carolina apartment where she died over the weekend. The AP's Lisa Dwyer has more.
3: Well, an autopsy found no signs of trauma, and officers saw no signs of foul play. No cause of death has yet been determined, and her death remains a time child star who soared to fame in the TV shows Heroes and Nashville while she endured struggles with addiction, would have turned 37 on Friday. I'm Lisa Dwyer.
2: Israel has struck an air base in northwest Syria, aiming to prevent Turkish troops from deploying there. The AP's Karen Shamas has more.
4: The attack on the Abu Dhuhr airbase in Idlib caused damage but no casualties. Syria condemned the strikes as a violation of its sovereignty. Turkey and other regional countries have condemned the attack. Tensions between Turkey and Israel have risen since the fall of Bashar al-Assad's government. Israel carried out hundreds of airstrikes on Syrian army assets after Assad's fall and seized control of a UN-patrolled buffer zone in southern Syria, which it continues to occupy. I'm Karen Shamas.
2: This is AP News.
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Those are the Brothers Johnson, Strawberry Letter number 23. And good morning, I'm Steve Kelly with you. It is just after 9. Here's the Beatles, Drive My Car. Life 103.1.

0: That's Anne Murray, Just Another Woman in Love on Life 103.1. If you love hot weather, got a couple more days in the 90s, it looks like, before we cool down. Your forecast ahead, and of course, more timeless favorites on the way. Eric Burdon and War, Patsy Cline and more, they're coming up. 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

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I live out in the Deep River community of Lee County. 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

0: It's Walter Egan, Magnet and Steel. We are Life 103.1 WLHC. And Donovan's on the way after the break. Sammy Davis Jr., Mercy, and more coming up. 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

0: Patti LaBelle with Michael McDonald on my own from Life 103.1. I'm Steve Kelly, and I'm going to make way for Robin O'Brien. She's next at the top of the hour. I will see you back at 3. Life 103.1.
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2: NCN News, I'm Mike Riley. Newly published UNC-led research finds that ticks that most commonly spread Lyme disease are gaining ground in North Carolina, particularly in the western part of the state. UNC infectious disease specialist Dr. Ross Boyce is a lead researcher and tells WREL-TV.
3: Lyme disease, unlike some of the other tick-borne diseases, it does take the tick a while to actually transmit the bacteria. If you find a tick pretty quickly and get it off, you're probably safe.
2: In a landmark decision that could have major implications on our coast, Superior Court Judge Brian Collins has ruled that the state of North Carolina failed to meet its constitutional obligation to protect the state's coastal fisheries. The Justice Department defends the James Comey prosecution in the Trump threat case. Correspondent Mike Hempen has that.
4: The Justice Department says there is, quote, no serious dispute that a social media post of seashells by former FBI Director James Comey could be understood as a threat against President Trump. Prosecutors also call into question Comey's account that he found the seashells in a numerical arrangement 8647 while walking on a North Carolina beach.
2: Terrell Williams of Stone Mountain, Georgia, has been charged in connection with a burglary of the home of the late NASCAR driver Greg Biffle in Iredell County. This investigator says,
5: Regardless of the size of it, the case is some kind of closure for the family. And that's, you know, relief for us. We're getting to some progress of, hey, we've gotten something back for you.
2: Residents and farmers along some heavily traveled rural roads in southern Lenoir County say traffic and speeding on the roads outside their homes or farms have been a daily concern. Representative Chris Humphrey has introduced legislation on that.
6: I'm not trying to prevent anyone from traveling on these roads, but, you know, school is about to start back, and you've got school buses on these narrow roads.
2: You're listening to NCN News.
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0: Boy Meets Girl and Waiting for a Star to Fall on Life 103.1. I'm Robin O'Brien. Wednesday is here. I hope your Wednesday's off to a great start. I hope you're happy and healthy. I'm happy to be here playing your timeless favorites till 3 o'clock this afternoon. Coming up today, how to store your watermelon. Which names equal financial success? And next hour, a debut song that's a new to our playlist song on Life 103.1. The Undisputed Truth on the way. Later this hour, the Beach Boys.
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0: It's Mike Reno and Ann Wilson, Almost Paradise on Life 103.1. I'm Robin O'Brien. Life 103.1 is celebrating the start of a new school year with a Facebook giveaway. 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Enter by August 24th. Oh, let's pull up my handy-dandy calendar. When is the 24th? Monday. Now through Monday, get your name in that hat.
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I'm Debbie. I've been listening to Life 103.1 from the very beginning, and I still love Life 103.1. It's my favorite. I love it.

0: That's Sade in Paradise on Life 103.1. And before that, Laughing from the Guess Who. On the way, Eric Clapton.
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0: There is the debut song this week on Life 103.1, Mr. James Taylor and September Grass. On the way, Dave Loggins. Later this hour, Peter and Gordon.
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0: Patrick Swayze, She's Like the Wind on Life 103.1. Before that, the Del Vikings, Come Go With Me. 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
2: NCI News, I'm Mike Riley. A North Carolina judge has ruled that former Governor Roy Cooper will not be forced to provide sworn deposition testimony in a long-running lawsuit brought by bar owners over COVID-19 pandemic shutdown orders. Former State Supreme Court Justice Bob Orr, who is representing the plaintiffs, tells NCN News.
3: The Attorney General's office have done absolutely everything to keep us from getting answers from Roy Cooper about why he made the decision to let every single business entity in the state that serve alcohol open, but then closed every single one of our businesses.
2: In a landmark decision that could have major implications for our coast, Superior Court Judge Brian Collins has ruled that the state of North Carolina failed to meet its constitutional obligation to protect the state's coastal fisheries. Correspondent Karen Shamas reports Congo's Ebola outbreak is spreading fast with thousands of cases already.
4: Congo's Ebola outbreak has reached 5,000 cases, according to government data on Wednesday, as responders warn it's spreading at an unprecedented speed.
2: There have been many deaths also. The summer of cyclosporiasis continues as cases increase in North Carolina. Cyclosporiasis is caused by a parasite, Cyclospora, which is found in contaminated water and produce. Morgan Naylor sells produce at the State Farmers Market in Raleigh and tells NCN News.
5: It is concerning on like a commercial scale, but when you come to the State Farmers Market in Raleigh, you can find, you know, locally owned farms that pick their own stuff.
2: A major decision could reshape the healthcare landscape in Buncombe County as four hospital systems compete for state approval to add 92 new hospital beds. Commission Chair Amanda Edwards.
6: Residents are demanding additional options, and we are listening and taking action in that area.
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9: It's another hot day out there today. Lots of sunshine. High temperatures will climb into the lower to middle 90s this afternoon. It's mostly clear and warm overnight tonight. Temperatures will stay in the mid-70s. A couple of hit-and-miss storms are possible late Thursday. It's another hot day. Highs are in the upper 90s. The heat index around 107. And then showers and storms are likely on Friday with highs in the upper 80s. I'm meteorologist Amy Wilmoth in the NCN Weather Center.
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0: Islands in the Stream, Kenny Rogers and Dolly Parton on Life 103.1. I'm Robin O'Brien. For a junk drawer to legally qualify as a real junk drawer, what is the one absolute mandatory item it must include? Some answers from the internet. A key that has not been successfully matched to any known lock on the property. I can put a check mark next to that one. Rubber bands. Any item that causes the drawer to jam, but you keep it in there anyway. A pad of sticky notes. An old tube of super glue. Birthday candles, bonus points if they're already partially burned. That odd thing that came off of something that's probably important, but you have no clue what that could be. I can put a check mark next to that one, several check marks. A half dozen pens, of which only two write. And multiple Allen wrenches from stuff you had to assemble. I would add tape measure. I have a tape measure in my junk drawer. Henry Gross on the way later this hour, Lovin' Spoonful.
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9: We'll have a lot of sunshine out there today. It's going to be another hot afternoon. High temperatures today reach the low to mid-90s. Mostly clear and warm overnight tonight. Temperatures will stay in the mid-70s tonight. We'll see a few late-day storms on Thursday. It's hot with highs in the upper 90s, the heat index well into the triple digits. And then get the umbrella ready Friday. Showers and storms are likely with highs in the upper 80s. I'm meteorologist Amy Wilmoth in the NCN Weather Center.
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0: A song for you, Ray Charles, on Life 103.1. And before that, the Everly Brothers, Wake Up Little Susie. August 31st is the last day to buy tickets for the Fill the Bread Basket fundraiser happening Thursday, September 10th. It will be an evening of food, entertainment, an auction, and raffle, all to raise funds to support the Bread Basket in Sanford. 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

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I'm from Seven Lakes, and I want to say that 103.1 is my favorite station from morning till night.

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8: It's another hot day out there today. Lots of sunshine. High temperatures will climb into the lower to middle 90s this afternoon. It's mostly clear and warm overnight tonight. Temperatures will stay in the mid-70s. A couple of hit-and-miss storms are possible late Thursday. It's another hot day. Highs are in the upper 90s. The heat index around 107. And then showers and storms are likely on Friday with highs in the upper 80s. I'm meteorologist Amy Wilmoth in the NCN Weather Center.
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2: AP News, I'm Julie Walker. President Trump says he may reopen negotiations with Iran at some point.
3: Right now, I think the situation is so good, but maybe at some point. Look, it's very simple. They have to get rid of completely. They have to get rid of no nuclear weapons. Iran cannot have a nuclear weapon. You know why? Because they'd use it.
2: As for one of the other sticking points to a peace deal, the Strait of Hormuz.
3: Last night, we had a lot of boats come through. We have possession, complete control of the Strait. I mean, outside of nuisance value, and there is nuisance value when they shoot a drone every once in a while, but and not everybody's going to go through, but they come through. And over the last couple of weeks, we've had a lot of oil coming out. A lot of oil. It's not going to be perfect, but it's a lot of oil coming out.
2: The United Arab Emirates suspending all trade with Iran after it says it came under fire again from the courts.
4: Iran denied that it had launched any missiles towards the UAE. Iran is already suffering under U.S. sanctions and a blockade. Incoming ballistic missile fire triggered nationwide warnings on Tuesday night for UAE residents to seek shelter. It was the first time in weeks such an alarm had sounded.
2: President Trump picks Dr. Heidi Overton to lead the Food and Drug Administration. She is a deputy director of the White House Domestic Policy Council and a trusted figure in the administration. She has worked on several of Trump's health initiatives, but the new FDA commissioner will face challenges balancing Trump's priorities, traditional Republican interests, and Health Secretary Robert F. Kennedy Jr.'s anti-corporate stance. Overton will need Senate confirmation and face questions from the Senate Health Committee. This is AP News.
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8: We'll have a lot of sunshine out there today. It's going to be another hot afternoon. High temperatures today reach the low to mid 90s. Mostly clear and warm overnight tonight. Temperatures will stay in the mid 70s tonight. We'll see a few late day storms on Thursday. It's hot with highs in the upper 90s, the heat index well into the triple digits. And then get the umbrella ready Friday. Showers and storms are likely with highs in the upper 80s. I'm meteorologist Amy Wilmoth in the NCN Weather Center.
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0: Shanghai Breezes and John Denver at your home for timeless favorites, Life 103.1. I'm Robin O'Brien. That ice cold watermelon may be refreshing, but it can be less nutritious than watermelon served at room temperature. Scientists at the U.S. Department of Agriculture found that watermelon stored at room temperature delivers more nutrients than refrigerated melons. Whole watermelons stored at 70 degrees Fahrenheit, which is about room temperature in an air-conditioned building, have substantially more nutrients. Gordon Lightfoot on the way. Later this hour, Dionne Warwick.
1: 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Love history and looking for volunteer opportunities? 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The Broadway Lions Club will host two free Vision Van eye screening events. The screening van will be at the Broadway Community Building on Thursday, August 20th from 2 to 6. And at the Christian Outreach Center on Lee Avenue in Sanford on Friday, August 21st from 10 to 2. 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
6: It's another hot day out there today. Lots of sunshine. High temperatures will climb into the lower to middle 90s this afternoon. It's mostly clear and warm overnight tonight. Temperatures will stay in the mid-70s. A couple of hit-and-miss storms are possible late Thursday. It's another hot day. Highs are in the upper 90s. The heat index around 107. And then showers and storms are likely on Friday with highs in the upper 80s. I'm meteorologist Amy Wilmoth in the NCN Weather Center.
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0: Looking for Love and Johnny Lee at your home for timeless favorites, Life 103.1. Before that, Sam Cooke, Wonderful World. 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

0: 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And Rainy Day Bells before that from the Globetrotters. On the way, the Doobie Brothers.
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3: 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And let them know you heard about them on Life 103.1. 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
5: We'll have a lot of sunshine out there today. It's going to be another hot afternoon. High temperatures today reach the low to mid 90s. Mostly clear and warm overnight tonight. Temperatures will stay in the mid 70s tonight. We'll see a few late day storms on Thursday. It's hot with highs in the upper 90s, the heat index well into the triple digits. And then get the umbrella ready Friday. Showers and storms are likely with highs in the upper 80s. I'm meteorologist Amy Wilmoth in the NCN Weather Center.
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0: I wouldn't have missed it for the world, Ronnie Millsap on Life 103.1, your home for timeless favorites. I'm Robin O'Brien. When it comes to stocks and bonds, not all baby names are created equal. A quirky new piece of research has listed the top baby names for the future financial advisor of the family. The study concludes the most financially successful name for a boy is Andrew, while Anna came in at number one for girls. The study analyzed 12 million people in an investment database and highlighted the first names that performed the best and worst investment-wise over the year. Don't like the name Andrew for your son? You can pick Sam, Alex, Christopher, and Darren. They rounded out the top five best boy names for investment returns. For girls, Anna was followed by the names Maria, Laura, Helen, and Sarah. Free movement on the way later this hour, the mamas and the papas.
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8: It's another hot day out there today. Lots of sunshine. High temperatures will climb into the lower to middle 90s this afternoon. It's mostly clear and warm overnight tonight. Temperatures will stay in the mid-70s. A couple of hit-and-miss storms are possible late Thursday. It's another hot day. Highs are in the upper 90s. The heat index around 107. And then showers and storms are likely on Friday with highs in the upper 80s. I'm meteorologist Amy Wellmuth in the NCN Weather Center.
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this is Shelley Basham. I am new to North Carolina. I live in West End, and Life 103.1 is the radio station that is just at the top of the charts. The variety is

0: There's Time After Time and Cyndi Lauper on Life 103.1. Before that, heard from Dion, the Wanderer.
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0: That's Somewhere Out There, Linda Ronstadt and James Ingram on Life 103.1. Every Mother's Son before that, Come On Down to My Boat. I'm Robin O'Brien. That'll wrap it up for me on this Wednesday afternoon. I thank you for taking me along, making me a part of your day today. We appreciate you listening. Stick around for Steve Kelly back in at 3. He has more of your timeless favorites. Cat Stevens standing by. Have a wonderful Wednesday. I'll see you back here tomorrow morning at 10.
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2: AP News, I'm Julie Walker. U.S.-Canadian tariffs averted for now, with President Trump saying the last-minute deal to delay the 50% tariffs is what he calls a very fair deal for both.
3: We're doing certain things. We've got to give something, and we're doing certain things. They were paying a high number. We're reducing it a little bit. It's good for everybody. But our farmers are going to be thrilled. Our manufacturers are going to be thrilled. And basically, we have no tariffs going into Canada anymore.
2: The agreement avoids tariffs on $20 billion worth of Canadian imports. Trump notes it's all subject to the finalization of documents. Dr. Heidi Overton, a top White House aide, is President Trump's pick to lead the Food and Drug Administration. Overton is a medical doctor and deputy director of the White House Domestic Policy Council. She's been working on several of Trump's second-term health initiatives. Overton will need Senate confirmation. Florida Democratic voters deliver another shock upset to the party establishment by nominating State Representative Angie Nixon, a Democratic socialist, over Alex Vindman, a moderate former national security professional who played a central role in President Trump's first impeachment. Nixon's upset sets up a long-shot challenge to U.S. Senator Ashley Moody, a former state attorney general who Governor Ron DeSantis selected to fill the seat after it was vacated by Marco Rubio, who Trump chose as Secretary of State. With control of the Senate on the line, Republican Dan Sullivan and Democratic former Representative Mary Peltola wasted no time preparing for their general election campaign after yesterday's primary in Alaska, criticizing each other's records and previewing the next phase of a high-stakes Senate race that has drawn national attention. This is AP News.
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7: We'll have a lot of sunshine out there today. It's going to be another hot afternoon. High temperatures today reach the low to mid 90s. Mostly clear and warm overnight tonight. Temperatures will stay in the mid 70s tonight. We'll see a few late day storms on Thursday. It's hot with highs in the upper 90s. The heat index well into the triple digits. And then get the umbrella ready Friday. Showers and storms are likely with highs in the upper 80s. I'm meteorologist Amy Wilmoth in the NCN Weather Center.
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We play Timeless Favorites, Life 103.1. And good afternoon, it's Steve Kellyan with you. That's White Plains and now the Four Seasons. Working my way back to you, Life 103.1.

0: That is Sting, Fields of Gold from Life 103.1. It is August 19th, and let's see what's trending and buzzing on social media as we catch you up each afternoon. Frank Beard, the drummer for the band ZZ Top, has died. He was 77 years old. Iran is trending. The country has lost significant control of the Strait of Hormuz. State Farm Insurance, the company, sending out $5 billion in dividends. David Jolly, he won the Democratic nomination for Florida governor yesterday. And finally, trending in baseball, the Milwaukee Brewers tied a franchise record, scoring 22 runs against the Seattle Mariners. And there you go. That's what's buzzing. You're caught up. Life 103.1.
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9: It's another hot day out there today. Lots of sunshine. High temperatures will climb into the lower to middle 90s this afternoon. It's mostly clear and warm overnight tonight. Temperatures will stay in the mid-70s. A couple of hit-and-miss storms are possible late Thursday. It's another hot day. Highs are in the upper 90s. The heat index around 107. And then showers and storms are likely on Friday with highs in the upper 80s. I'm meteorologist Amy Wilmoth in the NCN Weather Center.
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Edie Eubanks, and I listen to Life 103.1 every day. 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Just keep it going.

0: That's Billy Vera and the Beaters, Life 103.1 WLHC. 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

0: 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Life 103.1. That is Peebo Bryson and Roberta Flack. And it's Steve Kelly with you. On the way, as we head toward four, get ready for Crowded House. Johnny Rivers on the way. Vicky Sue Robinson and more. They're just ahead. 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
2: 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Replant them quickly at the same depth and water them in thoroughly. 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Once roots form, you can cut and transplant it. 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
2: AP News, I'm Julie Walker. Seven people, including five Americans, were killed in a safari helicopter crash in a remote part of northern Kenya. That's word from local police and the State Department. The helicopter was flying from the Losaba Conservancy. We're learning of some of the deceased. NBC Universal and Telemundo leadership identifying executive Jose Suarez, president and GM of several stations in Florida, saying they are heartbroken. A former engineering director at Meta, who has testified before Congress about child safety on Instagram, told jurors at a landmark trial in California that the company took a don't ask, don't tell approach on kids under 13 on its platforms. During his second day of testimony today, Arturo Bejar said Meta consistently prioritized profits over safety in designing its products. The trial that began yesterday in federal court, California, Colorado, Kentucky, and New Jersey. The company said evidence will show its commitment to safety. President Trump meeting at the White House today with several cryptocurrency and finance leaders for an event on digital assets, kicking off the meeting by listing his administration's accomplishments on the issue.
3: We're ensuring that America remains the undisputed leader, not only in Bitcoin and crypto, but also technologies like prediction markets, artificial intelligence, and much more, and we're leading in every single one.
2: The mission to save NASA's sinking space telescope has been called off. NASA and Catalyst Space Technologies announcing the news today. The startup company says its Lynx spacecraft will not attempt to capture the Swift Observatory and boost it to a higher orbit because of problems with controlling the rescue craft. This is AP News.
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7: Good evening. Tonight's forecast, mostly clear. Low temperatures dip into the low to mid 70s tonight. Thursday features partly cloudy skies and hotter temperatures again. Highs reach the mid to upper 90s with the chance of an isolated pop-up storm. Friday, better rain and storm chances are back, especially in the evening. We'll see increasing clouds with highs in the upper 80s to lower 90s. I'm meteorologist Kat Campbell in the NCN Weather Center.
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That is Dolly, Two Doors Down, Life 103.1. Steve Kelly coming up. We'll open up our history books, see what's happened on this day in years gone by. Now, back to the 60s with Jerry and the Pacemakers on Life 103.1. Bye.

0: That is Melissa Manchester this afternoon, Life 103.1. It is August 19th, and let's see what's happened on this day in history. And go back 117 years ago, 1909, the very first race was held at the Indianapolis Motor Speedway. 1934, 90% of German voters elected Adolf Hitler to be president. Again, 1934. 1960, Russia sent the dogs Belka and Strelka into orbit aboard a spacecraft, a Sputnik spacecraft. They were the first space dogs to live and come back to Earth. Again, that was 1960. The Beatles, All You Need Is Love, hit number one this day in 1967. And Kim Basinger got married to Alec Baldwin this day back in 1993. And speaking of newlyweds, that was the name of the show, Newlyweds. Nick and Jessica, starring Nick Lachey and Jessica Simpson, premiered as a reality show on MTV back in 2003. And Operation Iraqi Freedom officially ended with the last brigade of combat troops leaving Iraq back in 2010. And we've got more timeless favorites on the way. Life 103.1.
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9: Life 103.1 weather. Good evening. Tonight's forecast, mostly clear and quiet. Low temperatures dip into the low to mid 70s once again tonight. We're heating up a bit Thursday. Highs reach the mid to upper 90s once again. Skies are partly cloudy with an isolated thunderstorm chance. Friday features increasing clouds with better thunderstorm chances. Highs are in the upper 80s to lower 90s. I'm meteorologist Kat Campbell in the NCN Weather Center.
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0: That is the Climax Blues Band here at Life 103.1 WLHC. What's going on from our community calendar? Join the Sandhills Natural History Society next Monday the 24th at Weymouth Woods Sandhills Nature Preserve in the Visitor Center beginning at 7:30 p.m. This will be a discussion into the diet of forest-dwelling turtles. Everyone's invited. It's free. And again, it's next Monday beginning at 7:30. That's what's happening. 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
2: I'm Dan Loney with Your Money Now. Wall Street posted solid gains today. The Dow Industrials gained 119 points, ending the day at 53,463. NASDAQ picked up 41 points. The S&P 500 added 16. Those gains on Wall Street were tied to the Treasury Department saying that it is going to more than double the size of its debt buybacks in the near future as they try and settle the yields on the T-bill market. Yields have recently moved to levels not seen in more than 20 years, with the purchases moving to around $4 billion and a focus on longer duration bonds like the 10 to 20 year and the 20 to 30 year. Aided by tariff refunds, Target posted a beat last quarter and it raised its fiscal year guidance with its turnaround plan taking hold. Comparable store sales rose 3.8% year over year. CEO Michael Fiddelke was impressed with the results but added that there was more work still to be done. Target shares were up 4.5% today. That's your money now.
3: That'll be $84.52.
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3: Acetaminophen is one of the few over-the-counter pain products approved for use during pregnancy, but recent research has shown mixed results. A new study from Gillings School of Global Public Health at the University of North Carolina adds evidence about the safety of acetaminophen and health of the developing fetus. The research team studied nearly 9,000 mother-infant pairs for adverse birth outcomes. The result? No statistically significant evidence that taking acetaminophen has any negative effect on how early a child is born or its weight at birth. Authors of the article in the American Journal of Epidemiology advise pregnant women to ask their healthcare provider about the use of any pain medications.
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10: Good evening. Tonight's forecast, mostly clear. Low temperatures dip into the low to mid-70s tonight. Thursday features partly cloudy skies and hotter temperatures again. Highs reach

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2: In CN News, I'm Melissa Bale. Speaking to the UN via video link, Dr. Tierno Balde from the World Health Organization says they are desperately trying to contain the spread of the virus, which has reached 5,000 cases.
3: We are really recentering all of the operational approach, all of our activities, you know, around the engagement of the communities. And one of the main communities that we are targeting to have with us is like the Association of the Motorbikers who are transporting those patients, who are transporting those dead bodies, to have them with us, include them into the surveillance, include them into the response.
2: The United Arab Emirates has suspended all trade with Iran after it said it had come under renewed fire from the country that will further isolate the Islamic Republic. The country is already suffering under U.S. sanctions and a blockade. Incoming ballistic missile fire triggered nationwide warnings Tuesday night for UAE residents to seek shelter. It was the first time in weeks such an alarm had sounded. North Carolina may be deeply divided at the ballot box, but a new Elon University poll suggests Republicans, Democrats, and independents have more in common than politics may suggest. Elon University poll director Jason Husser tells WGHP the most common self-identity among North Carolina voters is working class.
4: We're in a moment where most people are pointing out the economic issues are critical for their vote in November. We're seeing inflation and cost of living in particular showing up as the top issue both in North Carolina and around the country.
2: Husser said political candidates can use those overlapping identities to reach beyond their base. A Spring Lake family is turning heartbreak into a mission to help prevent youth gun violence and keep their son's memory alive. The Harrison L. Anderson Foundation will hold its first fundraiser Saturday, August 22nd, the day Harrison Anderson would have turned 18. Anderson was a 17-year-old Fayetteville Technical Community College student who was shot and killed in March during a spring break house party in Fayetteville. 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
6: Good evening. Tonight's forecast, mostly clear and quiet. Low temperatures dip into the low to mid 70s once again tonight. We're heating up a bit Thursday. Highs reach the mid to upper 90s once again. Skies are partly cloudy with an isolated thunderstorm chance. Friday features increasing clouds with better thunderstorm chances. Highs are in the upper 80s to lower 90s. I'm meteorologist Kat Campbell in the NCN Weather Center.
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0: That is Desiree You Gotta Be here on Life 103.1. Here's our amazing wow story of the day. Construction workers in Belgium stumbled upon a stash of gold believed to be worth about $10 million. They were renovating a building in a town called Dendermonde, and these construction workers stumbled upon this large quantity of gold in gold bars and coins. They immediately contacted the people that hired them for the work, and it's just a shock that all this gold was just inside this wall. Still not clear who is the legal owner of the trove of gold or how it ended up getting there, but they say they hope this treasure goes to the right people and gets in the right hands. $10 million in gold in a wall. Can you imagine? Incredible. All right, we've got more timeless favorites after the break. 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
5: Good evening. Tonight's forecast, mostly clear. Low temperatures dip into the low to mid 70s tonight. Thursday features partly cloudy skies and hotter temperatures again. Highs reach the mid to upper 90s with a chance of an isolated pop-up storm. Friday, better rain and storm chances are back, especially in the evening. We'll see increasing clouds with highs in the upper 80s to lower 90s. I'm meteorologist Kat Campbell in the NCN Weather Center.
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3: Top 50 in the FedEx Cup standings play this week in the BMW Championship in St. Louis, with the top 30 advancing to the Tour Championship. Last week, Scotty Scheffler dominated the FedEx St. Jude Championship at TPC Southwind, winning by 8 shots. The PGA Tour announced a memorial at Muirfield Village will be a top-tier championship series event in 2028. LIV Golf officially canceled its Michigan event at the Cardinal at St. John's in Plymouth outside of Detroit. LIV Indianapolis will be the de facto season finale at the club at Chatham Hills. That gets underway tomorrow.
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0: That's Heart, These Dreams, Life 103.1. And Steve Kelly, I've got a few more. And then, get ready, top of the hour, Angie Michaels is in to take you through the evening. I'll be back with you in the morning at 7, right here at Life 103.1.
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2: 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Replant them quickly at the same depth and water them in thoroughly. 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
2: News, I'm Ben Thomas. Israel carried out more deadly airstrikes on Gaza today, raising doubts about the latest U.S. efforts to advance a ceasefire there. Giovanna Del Orto has more.
3: Just 2 days after U.S. negotiators reportedly asked Israel to draw down on attacks in the Gaza Strip, 10 people were killed in airstrikes in Gaza City and in Nuseirat. That's according to the Palestinian Red Crescent and local hospitals. Israel's military said the targets of the strikes were Hamas militants.
2: Meanwhile, in the Iran war, Karen Chamas reports.
4: The United Arab Emirates has suspended all trade with Iran after it said it had come under renewed fire from the country. Iran denied that it had launched any missiles towards the UAE. Iran is already suffering under U.S. sanctions and a blockade. Incoming ballistic missile fire triggered nationwide warnings on Tuesday night for UAE residents to seek shelter. It was the first time in weeks such an alarm had sounded. And Karen Chamas.
2: Well, U.S. gasoline prices played a little catch-up. AAA says they jumped about 2 cents in the past day, with regular grade now averaging more than $4.08 per gallon. On Wall Street, stocks rose after the Treasury Department made a move to ease pressure in the bond market. The Dow, S&P, and the Nasdaq each gained about 0.2%. Yields in the bond market had been climbing on inflation worries and other concerns, but they sank today after the Treasury said it will at least double the size of its purchases of long-term treasuries. President Trump has chosen Dr. Heidi Overton to lead the Food and Drug Administration. She's a deputy director of the White House Domestic Policy Council and has been a trusted figure in the administration working on several health initiatives. Overton will need Senate confirmation. And the National Hurricane Center warns another tropical cyclone could approach Hawaii by the weekend. Lala left 2 people dead. This is AP News.
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8: Good evening. Tonight's forecast, mostly clear. Low temperatures dip into the low to mid-70s tonight. Thursday features partly cloudy skies and hotter temperatures again. Highs reach the mid to upper 90s with a chance of an isolated pop-up storm. Friday, better rain and storm chances are back, especially in the evening. We'll see increasing clouds with highs in the upper 80s to lower 90s. I'm meteorologist Kat Campbell in the NCN Weather Center.
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7: Good evening. Tonight's forecast, mostly clear and quiet. Low temperatures dip into the low to mid 70s once again tonight. We're heating up a bit Thursday. Highs reach the mid to upper 90s once again. Skies are partly cloudy with an isolated thunderstorm chance. Friday features increasing clouds with better thunderstorm chances. Highs are in the upper 80s to lower 90s. I'm meteorologist Kat Campbell in the NCN Weather Center.
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0: We've got lots of reasons why you need to keep it on Life 103.1, not only to hear from Tracy Chapman, but to also get information about two free Vision Van eye screening events that are happening with the Broadway Lions Club. Their screening van is going to be at the Broadway Community Building tomorrow from 2 to 6, and at the Christian Outreach Center on Lee Avenue in Sanford on Friday from 10 to 2, and no appointments are needed. So I think it'll be a screening that is going to be on a first-come, first-served basis. To find out more, just go to the Broadway Lions Club and NC Facebook page while we move on to the Four Tops with Life 103.1, also making it possible for you to hear from the Poppy family.
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I'm Susan Reeve, and I work with Sandhills Developmental Service Agency. I started listening to 103.1 when my coworker was listening to it, and when I asked her what station it was, she said it was 103.1. And I was like, oh, I love it.

0: Angie Michaels bringing you Dublay with the captain of her heart while you're navigating, getting through the mid part of the week and during Aviation Day that is celebrated at this time every year. It was established in 1939 by President Franklin D. Roosevelt to honor the birthday of the aviation pioneer Orville Wright, who, as you know, along with his brother Wilbur, achieved the first powered flight in 1903. And nowadays, taking flight is interesting, to say the least. Be careful making your way through TSA. You don't want to wear anything that's going to alarm them. I had that experience not too long ago because of some shoes, sandals I was wearing that have bedazzled material on them, and they made me take my shoes off. That was rather disappointing, but I survived the experience, and you will too the next time you take flight. And until then, well, you can plan on doing some cruising tonight with Smokey Robinson and Life 103.1.
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2: NCN News, I'm Melissa Vail. AP's Meg Kennard reports that Senator Darlene Graham made a high-profile misstep a week before she faces a runoff election in her bid to hold on to the South Carolina seat to which she was appointed last month.
3: Senator Darlene Graham has stumbled on a debate question related to foreign policy, one of her late brother Lindsey Graham's signature issues. Darlene Graham is serving as interim senator, but also competing in a special Republican primary to replace her brother. On Tuesday night in Newberry, she said, "National security is not my thing," when asked a question about Taiwan and the South China Sea and how that relates to U.S. national security. Lindsey Graham was known for his foreign policy involvement and multiple trips abroad to shore up U.S. relationships in foreign countries. He went to Taiwan multiple times and had just returned from Ukraine when he died suddenly last month. In her campaign, his sister has said she's more focused on kitchen table issues like the economy. But her opponent, Congressman Ralph Norman, said that Graham is not experienced enough to serve in the U.S. Senate, something he said is supported by her response at the debate. The two face off in a primary runoff on Tuesday, and early voting is already underway.
2: President Donald Trump has picked Dr. Heidi Overton to lead the Food and Drug Administration. Overton is a deputy director of the White House Domestic Policy Council and a trusted figure in Trump's administration. Officials with the Lee County Sheriff's Office is providing more details about a sting operation that resulted in 14 arrests targeting alleged sex offenders. In all, 24 agencies participated in the sting. It resulted in 68 charges related to sexual exploitation of minors and the solicitation of children by computer for sex acts. Lee County Sheriff Brian Estes says people from Sanford to Las Vegas were charged.
4: Each individual person was arrested either where they were or they came and were arrested wherever the location, the meetup location was.
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0: These days, there's a Carpenters tribute band doing some running around, so you can listen to Touch Me When We're Dancing, maybe in a whole new way, thanks to Top of the World, the group that is going to be at the Newton Performing Arts Center by October 17th. 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

0: She's one of our favorites, and she does pop up quite often when we're having lots of fun on Saturdays listening to plenty of bluegrass, Alison Krauss. And when you say nothing at all, that got to hit the airwaves on Life 103.1, as today's a day to talk like Jar Jar Binks. You can annoy your friends, your family, even strangers by talking like the most annoying Star Wars character ever. And there's even an online Jar Jar converter to translate phrases for you too, so you and the kids can have some fun with that, and also listen for player because you got it on Life 103.1.
1: Good gracious, Lake Westra. Since 1947, Lake has been serving good food. My name is Blake Hoyos, and I'm 4 years old, and I love my great-granny Blake.
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3: 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Blake's is located on Highway 211, on the Cander side of the 220 bypass. We're open Monday through Friday, 7 to 7, and on weekends, 7 to 2. I love my great-granny Blake.
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